0: 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Chairman sa Committee on Ethics, mga igsuwak. 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
1: Good morning. Just had a meeting na kami, dandang controversial committee on rules. But I'm happy to announce that we have acted on all the dockets. No, all the 9 cases or the complaints filed, no, yung mga 9 dockets that were filed complaints against colleagues in the committee. Mm-hmm. So ito lang to summarize para hindi ako malito, no. 4 complaints were dismissed, considered frivolous, no. Ito na ni-review na ito ng committee for several weeks and dismissed today. And 3 complaints were deferred action for further study kasi ibang response kakukuha lang today. So by next meeting, probably we will already dispose of the 3 deferred complaints. And 2 dockets need response na lang from government agencies to assist in the committee in disposing of the complaints. So at least gumagalaw na po. No? 4 complaints dismissed, 3 deferred, and 2 are responding from government agencies. May mga resolution na to assist the committee in disposing of the complaints.
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3: Good morning!
0: 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Street rumble na, mga igala. 4-3-2. 4 ka mga kaso, mga igala, dismiss. 8 ka mga kaso, deferred. 2 ka mga kaso, mga kaigsunan, needs response. 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
4: Being the presidential sister, how's your relationship with our president?
5: Non-existent. At this point, of course, mahal ko siya, kapatid ko, pero I haven't seen him. Perhaps over a year now, and I don't really go to the reunions. It's not comfortable, and I prefer my kids go. If they want to go, it's fine. I visit my mom. Kasi nga, May 1 is her wedding anniversary. My father used to joke that staying married for many, many decades is hard labor. Pero actually, Labor Day namin yan. So I visit her and we have our get-togethers. My mom's turning 97. Super bisdak waray-waray. In July 2, she'll be 97. Going strong, eating lechon.
6: So despite na hindi na kayo nagkikita, mga almost 1 year, but for sure the president is very much alive, contrary to the fake news.
5: I have as much as I know as much as you, Mitch. Kung ano makikita ko sa dyaryo na sobrang siyang pumayat, na parang nahihinga sa pagsalita, ngayon mukha naman nag-improve, tumaba konti. I'm just hopeful that he gets the best care possible and makes it his priority. At the end of the day, I said that there were drug issues and addiction issues, and I exposed that in November. Wala pang dalawang buwan, diretso na siya sa ospital ilang beses. Kaya talaga nalulungkot ako. I'm very, very sad that he's not being taken care of, and he's not watching out for himself. I wish he does. There's so much work. This is a crisis, and people need very trustworthy and determined leadership.
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0: Good morning! 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Bangon na si Mo!